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2: Bravo 12, that VIN comes back to Tennessee to tag. Bravo Whiskey Foxtrot 7541, expiration 5 of 27, 26 Genesis, GV8, white in color to Umesh Mudiki out of 454 Thicket in the city, no stolen.
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0: 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Caller will be in a gold Honda Pilot. He found some keys behind the library. 1920, Bravo 2.
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0: Alpha 36 Victor 3 of 27 and a 2024 Kia 2 Alexis Slater out of Tempe. 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

0: Bravo 6, and I'll be westbound 35, west of Vihalia, Tennessee, 1146 Romeo Hotel, white Chevy sedan.
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0: 452, 72 Mile Pleasant, Mississippi, Michael Phil Charlie, 505. So White Fork Sedan, I'm not.
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0: 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Eastbound 35, voice 72, Tennessee 10, in Quebec, Mike, 2 Sierra Yankee, Echo 8. It's a gray Dodge truck. I'm not.
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0: 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I've already been to the house, didn't notice anything. Bravo 12.
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0: Route 17, pull over to the area of Meadow Glen Drive and Powell Road. Meadow Glen Drive and Powell Road for a dog that's been barking for 45 minutes. 2212, Route 17.
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0: Bravo 6, Sigma B, eastbound 35, east of Houston Levy, Tennessee, Bravo Victor, Papa 2971, Red Kia, SB.
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probably 16, probably 17. Juvenile complaint, 348 Rutledge Street, 348 Rutledge. Complaint advised she's having issues with her 17-year-old daughter. She advised she's been out of control, was banging on the door earlier today, saying,

0: unknown if she is still at the residence, possibly with her 19-year-old boyfriend. I'd like to speak to officers. I was 17.
1: Bravo
0: 60.
1: He's not the emergency park.

0: Probably 16, probably 17. The complainant called back advising that the parents of the boyfriend are at this residence. Probably 16.
1: 16, check.
0: Probably 17, direct.

0: 16, just for information, the individuals will be in a Cadillac Escalade with autism speaks, please.
1: Check, 16-10.
0: Check, 22.
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0: Kilo 81 commercial alarm, 3671 South Houston Levy at Zaxby's, alarm covers southwest blast break at 2258, Kilo 81.
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2: Charlie 3, I'll be eastbound 35, east of Houston, question east of Vihalia, Mississippi 1, Bravo Sierra 720, the white minivan.
1: Check, 0023.

0: 3P, would you have a call?
1: Check, Charlie 17, pull down to Charlie 2 scene, eastbound 385, east of Vihalia. Charlie 17.
0: 17,
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0: Charlie 16, show your route to 1335 Milestone Circle, 1335 Milestone Circle. Make contact with Ricky Jones. She's reviving that her 16-year-old grandson, Dylan Hobson, left the residence at 9 o'clock, and they haven't seen him since. It's going to be a male black, a black hoodie, and dark sweat. 0036, Charlie 15.
1: Very improper.
0: Charlie 16.
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1: 16, check. Charlie 16 to 411. We're gathering preliminary information this time?
0: Correct, thank you.

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0: 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Kilo 81.
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1: Go ahead, Charlie 16.
0: Charlie 16, missing juvenile from 1335 Milestone Cove in the city. Dylan Hobson, male black, age 16. Height is approximately 5'8". Weight, 150 pounds. Hair color is black. Eye color, brown eyes. Last known clothing is black hoodie, blue or black joggers with olive green shoes. There is no mental capacity. Unknown direction of travel. Current physical condition is he has glasses, but he only wears them for school, and he has been gone since 8:53 p.m. yesterday's date. End of broadcast.
1: Charlie 16.

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0: 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I'm going to car removal today and staff.
1: Charlie 4, your traffic was broke. Over, revise.
0: Charlie 4, I'll be checking a suspicious vehicle at the park on Frank Road behind West Car in the middle. Going to Gold Sedan, Tennessee, Bravo, Victor, Juliet, 0374. Looks to be occupied. Gold Dumpster.
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0: About to go meet Tennessee. First one is 111-556-474. Second one's going to be 134-626-763.
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0: 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Northbound Houston Levy, north Poplar, Mississippi. Mississippi Tide, can't read it this time. Nissan SUV.
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0: 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He's got his hazard lights on.
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0: Alright, check, I'm going to discontinue. It's refusing to stop. Approximately 40 miles an hour, northbound Houston Levy.
1: Check.

0: 11, the traditional one, our first activation of lights, I was doing approximately 5 miles an hour northbound instead of when I activated blue lights. Initially in service.
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0: Kilo, New York Agency 10, Quebec Alpha 2-3, Quebec Juliet, Mike.
1: Standby. Tennessee, Quebec, Alpha, 2-3, Quebec, Juliet, Mike, 8 of 26, 2022, 4. To Mapungubwe, Memphis.
0: Check.

0: 411, can we have a car check for a group of possible juveniles or young adults that are walking along Houston Levy near Oracle? A passerby asked me to see if we could check on them. Choice. Route.
1: Check, Charlie 16.
2: Charlie 16, are you sweating Carnival Road now?
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0: Charlie 16 to 411, are they continuing northbound Houston Levy?
1: 411, they said it was just a group of juveniles walking near the median near Oracle.
0: 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Sixteen, you can turn the area.

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I'll be custody transporting two from this location to the Fairfield, beginning mileage 91210.

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1: 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Charlie 16, revise your mileage. 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

0: Charlie 17, I was the U.S. Bound 35 West Delphi, Ucilele, Tennessee, 580 Bravo, Victor, Sierra, 48, 26, White GMC, calling, hang on.
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0: calling Future to 540 Berkman, 540 Berkman. Open 911 line. It's going to be a possible medical call. However, some phone issues are causing some difficulty understanding him. Shooting route to obtain further at 334 Charlie 2.
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0: to see secure sent to our apartment. 69-year-old male, black, complaint of stomach pain, having trouble standing as well.
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0: Charter 17, that would be westbound 3 to 5, east and left exit around Tennessee. Bravo, Juliet, Kilo, 1353. Forward today in one time.
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0: Charlie 15, I'll be in the Express Mart lot at Houston Levy in Winchester, Tennessee, right with a Bravo Sierra Mike 9476 displayed on the kiosk, the most black in color, I'm on my fence.
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1: Charlie 15, check. You're off of VQ.
0: Are you clear for traffic?
1: Charlie 15, check.
0: Check. She has shown suspended, non-ACV withdrawal, 6:22:26.
1: Charlie 15, check. Does she have any FTA?
0: Negative.
1: Charlie 15, check.
0: Charlie 17, pull down with 15, Houston Levy and Winchester, Express Mart, Charlie 17.
2: 15, sir. Houston Levy.

0: Charlie 15, I get a found on for traffic charges.
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1: Jack Sycamore, Elementary. Any history tonight with that address?
0: Check, two previous 911 hang ups.

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1: Following review.
0: Charlie 17.
2: 17, proper flight heading.
0: Charlie 17, you can just score.
2: Good thing, Jake.

0: Charlie 17, shooting at the Starbucks lot, 940 West Poplar, 940 West Poplar. Caller advises there's a black four-door sedan on the lot, possibly behind the store or on the side of it. Caller advises that the trunk and doors are wide open. Vehicle appears to be running. No one was seen near the vehicle at 632, 2017.
1: 17, Poplar Market.
0: Check Charlie 17.

0: Charlie 17, do you need another unit?
1: No, do you know what's the question now?
0: Check. Are you going to need medical?
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1: Okay, so who better than this girl?

Charlie 16, show your route to Enterprise, 1990 West Poplar, 1990 West Poplar. Make contact with a Tamisia Brooks. She's the manager there at Enterprise. Advice that she's located a white Dodge Ram or Dodge Dakota blocking her washing bay. Advice the vehicle looks like it had crashed out. Nobody's around the vehicle. At 653, Charlie 16.

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0: Charlie 15, Charlie 17, show you that story point. I have multiple 911 hang-ups from that location. No answer, call back. 701, Charlie 15.
1: Charlie 15, Jack, Champagne Parkway.
0: Charlie 17.
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0: Charlie 15, same.
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probably 15. I'll be in the lot of the Fusicians at Baptist, at Shea and Poplar, Tennessee Valley. They're probably like pop a 0896 display on the Hyundai, Honda Civic, black and color one. Check, Charlie 15.

0: Charlie 16. Show you chasing westbound 35 from Mahalia, approaching Houston Libby. Black pickup truck leaving all over the road, almost hit multiple vehicles. 7:30. Charlie 16.
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0: Charlie 16, you can disregard. 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

0: out 4 I-14. So you're out to the lot of Almondale Crossing off Houston Levy. Me on the side that faces Duck Donuts on 91 Hang Up at 1023 I-4.
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0: Alpha 4, Alpha 14, show your route to Bank, Tennessee. 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He wants to meet in the parking lot. Speak in regards to a disturbance that occurred yesterday between a Katie Shackelford and himself. She's currently not there. She's at the hospital visiting the mother. 1159.
1: Papa Cooper.
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1: Check, it's loading now. Alpha 4, Alpha 14, show your route, Houston Levy southbound, North Sea limits, Houston Levy southbound, North Sea limits, black Mercedes sedan, Mississippi Delta Echo Yankee, 591. The blockhead advises it's a Ford Fusion driven by Frank Burks. He's known to hit Lowe's and Home Depot stores, observed for thefts.
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0: continuing eastbound from Lyle and Wolfert.
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0: off 594 Fulford Way, apartment 202. 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
0: 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He just hit the camera at Concert.
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1: you at? Terminators are down.
0: Terminators deployed 1247, all units signal queue in effect.

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1: Secure, 1 detained, 1248, same with you, let's... Dispatch out 14, warrant's been verified. We're contacting the county dispatch to see if they might be available to meet.
0: Check.

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1: Right.
0: 14 County Dispatch, advising they're willing to meet at Poplar Raceway. What would be your ETA?
1: Probably 25, 30 minutes.
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0: Fourteen will meet at the Exxon at Hoffman Ridgeway.
1: Sure.

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1: He's saying he can't breathe.
0: Check. We'll notify county. Tell him to delay.

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1: He shouldn't be.
0: Check. He wants to set up the meet again.

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0: Check Murph.
2: Alpha 14, I'll be following my transport, 1357 Catamount.
0: Check, I copied 1357. What was the last digit?

0: 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If you can you attach those warrants to the call?
1: 14, I can't. It shows up.
0: Michael,
1: all of us.

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1: Where is it?
0: Alpha 2.
1: Did, hell yeah, in Winchester.

0: 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Check our execution of the general, Alpha 12.
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0: 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Coast has been transferred to Shelby County. Can you assign a file number for this other?
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0: Alpha 14, check area of Winchester at the West State Limits. Winchester at the West State Limits eastbound. There'll be an LPR hit on a stolen license plate. Quebec, Zulu, Lima, Charlie November Yankee. Alpha 14.
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0: 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I've noticed 5 railroad. 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

0: Bravo 5, take a traffic complaint in the area of Byhalia and Winchester. Caller advised the vehicle is now heading westbound on Winchester. It's a black Saturn. The driver has a baby in their lap in the front seat. 1607, Bravo 5.
1: Check, follow me. Number 4, what's the vehicle description?
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1: 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I want to check the area from Poplar Market.

0: show the Westbound Winchester at Houston Levee when the red elements is out.
1: Check.

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1: 64652, 16, 19. Bravo 12, are you transporting Lisa 201?

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0: 418, I notified the Texas Duchamp. It went to voicemail. I left him a message.
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0: Check.

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2: 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I'm en route from area of Chow Baby. You said the Kroger on East Levy.
0: Negative. 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
3: Bravo 15, check a traffic complaint. In the area of Poplar and Houston Levy, lasting westbound from Houston Levy, will be a black Charger bearing Tennessee Bravo Juliet X-ray 5685. That should be on a 2020 Dodge Charger, black in color, to Claire Randall out of Germantown. Subject advised that he was blue lighting people and turning on his siren and passing. It was occupied by three subjects. 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

0: 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I'll be westbound 385. East Houston Levy, Tennessee Violator, Bravo Victor Foxtrot, 5648 on a red Nissan 370Z on the
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0: 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Show you checking the area of Surrey Oaks and West Powell. Surrey Oaks and West Powell. Car advised there's a two groups of children, one four on an ATV and the other four on a golf cart, and they're driving up and down the street the Surrey Oaks. 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

0: Bravo 7, Bravo 15 to Gay. 911, open line at 590 Pearson Lake Road, Carville Elementary School. It's pinging from the northeast side of the school. I made contact, however, the caller immediately hung up. 1855, Bravo 15.
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